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0: 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At 85 degrees, it can hit 104 in just 10 minutes. 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

0: at 10 a.m. A little help from David Guetta right here on a Thursday night with Casey Osborne. Good evening to you. Hope we're having a good one. I'll tell you, I'm a talented person, but not in the way you think. I don't really have any talent, actually, but one thing I can do is catch a chest cold and a head cold in the middle of September when it's been 100 degrees for the last 60 days. This guy right here found a way to do it. Hopefully you're staying healthy. Keep it here. Next hour, we get your nearly impossible trivia question. Your chance to win on the way. We'll do that on the way here in the next 30 minutes. Keep it right here. Bruno Mars on the way with I Just Might next.
1: 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We have one of our own. It can be problematic. We'll be back.
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8: 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For tonight, mostly clear, low around 62. For tomorrow, small chance for some rain, partly cloudy, high 89. And for your Saturday, 24% chance for rain, high 84.
9: Oh my God, so weird. We just got teleported to a mothership. But don't worry, we'll just give them what they want, and we'll be right back. 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

Oh, yeah. Bruno Mars, it's Risk It All on a Thursday night. And Casey Osborne doing the nearly impossible trivia question. The good thing about this contest, you don't risk anything except maybe, if you're roaming on your cell phone, you got to risk some roaming minutes. But who's roaming nowadays anyway? Here's how it works. I'm going to ask a question. If you think you know the correct answer, let me know. And if you're correct, well, good things are going to happen. Here it is. According to Match.com, 74% of men think that this is a sure sign of commitment. 74% of men, so we're talking about 3 in 4 men basically walking around out there, think this is a sign of commitment, according to Match.com. What do you think it is? First correct answer wins. It's the nearly impossible trivia question right here with Rihanna.

0: holding me back.
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4: 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At 85 degrees, it can hit 104 in just 10 minutes. 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

0: It's a nearly impossible question with Casey Osborne. In case you're late to the party, here it is again. According to Match.com, 74% of men think this is a sure sign of commitment in a relationship. 74%, almost 3 in 4. What do you think it is?
1: Mine's going to be hugs or kisses.
0: Hugs or kisses. Yeah, that definitely is a good sign, but that is not it.
2: I love you.
0: I love you. Certainly would give you an impression that you're committed, but that's not the answer, no.
3: Leaving a toothbrush there at their house.
0: Leaving a toothbrush at their house is the answer, and you win.
3: Awesome.
0: That's exactly right. Leaving the toothbrush at your house or at the other person's house is a sure sign of commitment. Who am I talking to?
3: This is Mike.
0: All right, Mike, way to go. You got bragging rights tonight. Yeah, if your girlfriend or boyfriend leaving their toothbrush at your house, well, you know what that means.
4: 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We have one of our own. It can be problematic.
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6: 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For tonight, mostly clear, low around 62. For tomorrow, small chance for some rain, partly cloudy, high 89. And for your Saturday, 24% chance for rain, high 84.
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2: We'll be back. 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

0: sharing Doing Bad Habits right here on a Thursday with Casey Osborne. And I think it's safe to say, even though it's still officially summer, summer's over in terms of the weather. I shouldn't say that because we're going to jinx it. I'm going to jinx it. But neither here nor there. It was a good summer at the box office. Some of the best movies of the year in terms of profit. Well, first of all, overall, $4.7 billion was made this summer between May and Labor Day at the movie theater. That's a good chunk of change there. What were the big ones? The Odyssey. These are in no particular order, by the way. Spider-Man, Brand New Day. That might be the biggest movie of the year. Toy Story 5. Disclosure Day and The Devil Wears Prada 2. Now, the flops, the ones that, didn't contribute in a positive way, Disney's $250 million live-action Mona. Am I saying that right, Mona? I don't think I'm saying that right. I haven't seen it. DC's Supergirl, big-time flop, and Masters of the Universe. All three of those did not do well. Miley Cyrus and Shakira on the way.
1: 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We have one of our own. It can be problematic. We'll be back.
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5: 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For tonight, mostly clear, low around 62. For tomorrow, small chance for some rain, partly cloudy, high 89. And for your Saturday, 24% chance for rain, high 84.
6: Oh my God, so weird. 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
1: What you need to do is be thankful for the life you got, you know what I'm saying? 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

It's Casey Osborne, a Thursday night. I want to say a shout out to Dan Niebuhr. He is the head high school football coach down in Naples, Florida. In his first year, three games in, already fired. Why? Well, he's 0-3. Combined score, 166-0.

0: Power Hits 97.5 and Casey Osmer looking for something fun to do this Thursday. Well, how about the final third Thursday of the summer? That's right. If you're looking for something fun to do, check it out from 5 to 8 this Thursday, third Thursday, as downtown's going to be filled with art, live music, performances, and local artists showing off what they do best. 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

0: Taking you back there with Britney Spears, her very first hit, Baby. One More Time, right here with Casey Osborne, Thursday night. Well, it seems like you're spending more time wishing people happy birthday this month than any other month of the year. You're not imagining it. September is actually the most common birth month of the year, and the one date that stands out above the rest for some reason? Yesterday, September 9th, is the single most popular birthday on the calendar. So, December 9th? You can imagine what people were doing. Zara Larson's on the way, her latest. Rihanna and Bruno Mars right here. Keep it here with that forecast next.
1: 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We have one of our own. It can be problematic. We'll be back.
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0: 97.5 and Casey Osmond getting ready for the final third Thursday of the summer in downtown Manhattan this week. From 5 to 8 this Thursday, downtown comes alive with art, music, performances, and plenty happening on the sidewalks and in public spaces. 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
4: 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For tonight, mostly clear, low around 62. For tomorrow, small chance for some rain, partly cloudy, high 89. And for your Saturday, 24% chance for rain, high 84.
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0: There's Ella Langley with Choosing Texas right here, wrapping up a Thursday night with Casey Osborne. And I'll see you back here tomorrow night at 7 o'clock. More great stuff, a nearly impossible trivia question, and chances to win. But you want to keep it here because more hit music is coming at you right now. Justin Bieber, Rihanna with Eminem, Alex Warren, and SZA. Just to name a few, have a great Friday, right?
1: 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We have one of our own.
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0: Power Hits 97.5. This has been a crazy year, and I know from experience because weather and just events happening around the area. Well, what if I told you for the 15th straight year, Praise Fest is coming back? You wouldn't be shocked, would you? I'm not shocked. They're back once again September 24th through the 27th at Seco Park. So get ready for 4 days of not only worship, but music, community, and fun.
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3: 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For tonight, mostly clear, low around 62. For tomorrow, small chance for some rain, partly cloudy, high 89. And for your Saturday, 24% chance for rain, high 84.
4: Oh my God, so weird. We just got teleported to a mothership. But don't worry, we'll just give them what they want, and we'll be right back. Wait, they want what?
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5: They say the holy water's watered down, and this town's lost.